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0: Well, hello. This is singer-songwriter Gina Coleman and frontwoman of the band Misty Blues, right here on Cat's Track Radio. If you like your blues with a generous serving of rock, funk, jazz, and soul, then keep it locked in right here with DJ Jazzy Cat.
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1: Hey guys, it's DJ Jazzy Cat, along with my brand new co-host, Gina Jayakaller. She's the dancer, she's a meditation lady, and she's much more. She does plants, and she actually is a wonderful wife. 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
2: 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Thanks for the lovely introduction.
1: 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So we've got a brand new show coming up on Catch Track Radio. Want to tell folks a little bit about it?
2: Yeah, so we are two lovely ladies, as you could tell. You know DJ Jazzy Cat, she's lovely as all can be. And then there's me. And we are coming to you because you're all lovely too.
1: There you go. We're going to bring our cheese, our wine, and our crackers. We're not going to whine about anything, are we?
2: No. No, I don't think so.
1: All right, good.
2: Yeah.
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1: 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We're ready to get rolling. We've got the brand new segment coming up on Tuesdays. It's a lunch brunch special along with some meditation like we talked about. Right, Gina?
2: That's right.
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0: Gottfried, Rob the Drummer. I'm a musician and a motivational educator. I've been on stuff like Sesame Street and Nickelodeon and all kinds of good stuff. So please tune in and take part in whatever we're doing. It could be cat juggling, could be just about anything.
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0: Carrie Zaz from the Carrie Zaz Band. You are listening to Cat's Tracks Radio. Cat is one of our favorite radio DJs, so keep listening. She's going to be playing some of our music and a lot of great music locally, and we just love her. So listen in. Bring you over the set list. Does that count?
1: Awesome. Yes. And who gets the final say? You do?
0: Of course I do, but no, all honesty.
2: Awesome. I'll let you know. And like I said, you know, I'll if you hit Bumblefoot up, you know, I'm sure he'll do it because he's a great guy, and he likes to do podcasts and interviews and stuff all the time.
1: Does he really? All right.
2: Well, oh yeah.
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1: 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Thank you so very much, and you have a blessed day, and keep rocking out and mixing up with all this great stuff. 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
2: Well, thank you so much, and keep doing what you're doing, because without people like you, you know, I mean, who in Connecticut would hear about me? 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
1: That's right. It's going to be me.
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Cat is one of our favorite radio DJs, so keep listening. 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
7: Mm-hmm. Awesome. Very cool. Yes. I appreciate that. Yes. Yeah, thank you.
6: You're welcome.
7: Whatever that looks like, because that song is what really...

0: But no, all honesty.
1: Awesome. I'll let you know. And like I said, you know, I'll if you hit Bumblefoot up, you know, I'm sure he'll do it because he's a great guy and he likes to do podcasts and interviews and stuff all the time.
2: Does he really? All right.
1: Oh yeah.
2: We'll have to let him know about Catch Tracks.
1: Awesome.
2: I'll do my homework and I'll do my best for you guys. How's that?
1: I'll give him a shout out and let him know about you too.
2: All right, honey. Thank you so very much, and you have a blessed day, and keep rocking out and mixing up with all this great stuff. So I'm very impressed. Thanks, Mike.
1: Well, thank you so much, and keep doing what you're doing, because without people like you, you know, I mean, who in Connecticut would hear about me? Right.
2: That's right. It's going
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2: be me.
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0: is Carrie Zaz from the Carrie Zaz Band. 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

0: Hey guys, it's DJ Jazzy Cat, along with my brand new co-host, Gina Jackaller. She's the dancer, she's a meditation lady, and she's much more. She does plants, and she actually is a wonderful wife. What's going on?
1: Hey, not much. Thanks for the lovely introduction.
0: Oh, you're welcome. So we've got a brand new show coming up on Catch Track Radio. Want to tell folks a little bit about it?
1: Yeah, so we are two lovely ladies, as you could tell. You know DJ Jazzy Cat, she's lovely as all can be. And then there's me. And we are coming to you because you're all lovely too.
0: There you go. We're going to bring our cheese, our wine, and our crackers. We're not going to whine about anything, are we?
1: No. No, I don't think so.
0: All right, good.
1: Yeah.
0: No wine in here.
1: No,
0: we're going to bring it.
1: I'm just going to do some chairs.
0: There you go. Well, if she gets up and starts dancing, you'll be able to see her live. We're ready to get rolling. We've got the brand new segment coming up on Tuesdays. It's a lunch brunch special along with some meditation like we talked about. Right, Gina?
1: That's right.
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0: Have you thought about getting a special gift for someone? Whether it's a gift for a new mother, a thoughtful birthday, or even a simple way to say thank you. Martha Murray from Mars Bar Ceramics right here in Shelton, Connecticut has got you covered. The figures that she has created are absolutely a masterpiece. The hand-painted details and the beautiful glossy looks to them. They truly stand out and catch your eye right away. From baby angels, frogs, mermaids, unicorns, and much more, contact Martha Murray directly at Mars Bar Ceramics.

0: Rob Gottfried, Rob the Drummer. I'm a musician and a motivational educator. I've been on stuff like Sesame Street and Nickelodeon and all kinds of good stuff. So please tune in and take part in whatever we're doing. It could be cat juggling, could be just about anything.
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0: Well, hello. This is singer-songwriter Gina Coleman and frontwoman of the band Misty Blues, right here on Cat's Track Radio. 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

0: everyone, it's Carrie Zaz from the Carrie Zaz Band. You are listening to Cat's Tracks Radio. Cat is one of our favorite radio DJs, so keep listening. She's going to be playing some of our music and a lot of great music locally, and we just love her. So listen in. Bring you over the set list. Does that count?
1: Awesome. Yes. And who gets the final say? You do?
0: Of course I do, but no, all honesty.
2: Awesome. I'll let you know. 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
1: Does he really? 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
1: That's right. 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
5: Mm-hmm. Awesome. Very cool. Yes. I appreciate that. Yes. Yeah, thank you.
4: You're welcome. You're welcome.
5: Whatever that looks like, because that song is what really propelled me to, or compelled me to send this album, because I wanted people to hear this song.
4: So do you have a pre-regimen, like a ritual that you guys do before any of your shows?
6: We argue over the set list. Does that
4: awesome
6: count?
4: Yes. And who gets the final say? You do?
6: Of course I do, but no, all honesty.
7: Awesome. I'll let you know. And like I said, you know, I'll if you hit Bumblefoot up, you know, I'm sure he'll do it, because he's a great guy, and he likes to do podcasts and interviews and stuff all the time.
4: Does he really? All right.
7: Oh, yeah.
4: We'll have to let him know about Catch Tracks.
7: Awesome.
4: I'll do my homework and I'll do my best for you guys. How's that?
7: I'll give him a shout out and let him know about you too.
4: All right, honey. Thank you so very much. And you have a blessed day, and keep rocking out and mixing up with all this great stuff. So I'm very impressed. Thanks, Mike.
7: Well, thank you so much, and keep doing what you're doing, because without people like you, you know, I mean, who in Connecticut would hear about me? Right.
4: That's right. It's going
8: to
4: be me.
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0: Hey guys, it's DJ Jazzy Cat, along with my brand new co-host, Gina Jackaller. She's the dancer, she's a meditation lady, and she's much more. She does plants, and she actually is a wonderful wife. What's going on?
1: Hey, not much. Thanks for the lovely introduction.
0: Oh, you're welcome. So we've got a brand new show coming up on Catch Track Radio. Want to tell folks a little bit about it?
1: Yeah, so we are two lovely ladies, as you could tell. You know DJ Jazzy Cat, she's lovely as all can be. And then there's me. And we are coming to you because you're all lovely too.
0: There you go. We're going to bring our cheese, our wine, and our crackers. We're not going to whine about anything, are we?
1: No. No, I don't think so.
0: All right, good.
1: Yeah.
0: No wine in here.
1: No,
0: we're going to bring it.
1: I'm just going to do some chairs.
0: There you go. Well, if she gets up and starts dancing, you'll be able to see her live. We're ready to get rolling. We've got the brand new segment coming up on Tuesdays. It's a lunch brunch special along with some meditation like we talked about. Right, Gina?
1: That's right.
0: So stay tuned, guys, for much more here on Catch Track Radio. 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

0: This is Rob Gottfried, Rob the drummer. I'm a musician and a motivational educator. I've been on stuff like Sesame Street and Nickelodeon and all kinds of good stuff. So please tune in and take part in whatever we're doing. It could be cat juggling, could be just about anything.
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0: everyone, it's Carrie Zaz from the Carrie Zaz Band. You are listening to Cat's Tracks Radio. Cat is one of our favorite radio DJs, so keep listening. She's going to be playing some of our music and a lot of great music locally, and we just love her. So listen in. Trick you over the set list. Does that count?
1: Awesome. Yes. And who gets the final say? You do?
0: Of course I do, but no, all honesty.
2: Awesome. I'll let you know. And like I said, you know, I'll if you hit Bumblefoot up, you know, I'm sure he'll do it because he's a great guy and he likes to do podcasts and interviews and stuff all the time.
1: Does he really? All right. We'll have to let him know about Cat's Tracks.
2: Awesome.
1: I'll do my homework and I'll do my best for you guys. How's that?
2: I'll give him a shout out and let him know about you too.
1: All right, honey. Thank you so very much. And you have a blessed day and keep rocking out and mixing up with all this great stuff. So I'm very impressed. Thanks, Mike.
2: Well, thank you so much and keep doing what you're doing, because without people like you, you know, I mean,

0: who in Connecticut would hear about me? Right.
1: That's right. It's going to be me.
2: It's party time. P-A-R-T. Why? Because I gotta.
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1: Attention. 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Be prepared for something new. Something special. Something remarkable.

0: let the game begin.
1: A party, huh? And we're going.
2: We're not going.
1: We are so.
3: Hi, everyone. It's Kathy here. DJ Jazzy Cat brings the perfect mix from yesterday today. Don't blame her if your neighbors get up and start dancing. Just hit the play button and listen live.

0: right, everybody. We are live on Catch Track Radio tonight in studio. Brandon Mack Music. We're going to move the camera just a little bit. Brandon, how's it going?
1: Doing pretty good. How's it going?
0: All right. Yeah. Thank you for traveling to come to the studio-ish, you know. And I know you've been busy with all of your music. We've been talking a little bit behind the scenes as you hurried up and got here.
1: Yeah.
0: A lot of fun. You want to tell folks a little bit about yourself and what you do?
1: So my name is Brandon Macholik. I'm a country singer-songwriter out of Northeast Connecticut. I play all sorts of different country music between covers and originals. And, you know, I play a lot of Zach Bryan, Tyler Childers, a lot of that kind of stuff. I also branch back to some of the older stuff, like, you know, Merle Haggard and Johnny Cash and all that. I try to cover what I can for people. But, yeah, I enjoy it. I have a great time. But yeah, so I've been kind of doing this solo for probably, I don't know, a year or two now. Just trying to book as many gigs as possible and just having a great time.
0: Well, I think it's very awesome. As people may know, I've been trying to maneuver the camera just a little bit so we can get the two of us in here. Hopefully they could see us now, but we'll see what happens. It's live. We're radio. And so do you have, I know we talked a little bit a couple weeks ago, do you have like a favorite inspirational story of like who got you started? What made you think that this is it? It's time.
1: Well, music has kind of been like a part of my life. Since I was born, one of my core memories of, you know, listening to music was, you know, back when I was probably in diapers. I was standing up in the back seat of my parents' car, and, you know, I think it was International Harvester by Craig Morgan came over the radio.
0: Okay.
1: And I was standing on the back seat, you know, for scale.
0: Sure.
1: You know, I just started singing along, and I wasn't thinking about it. I was, you know, super young, and you know, my brother turned to me. He's like, "Oh, you really like this song, huh?" And it stuck.
0: It resonated with you, huh?
1: Yeah.
0: Is it the beat, or is it just the actual artist?
1: I think it was a mix of everything. It just, you know, the experience for what it was.
0: Oh, I think it's wonderful. Again, you know, you never know what's going to come out of Connecticut. Obviously, you're a native. You had talked about the school bus too.
1: Yeah.
0: You were talking about your mom driving in the school bus.
1: Right. Yeah. My mother used to drive the school bus for the town that I used to live in, and you know, so I ended up in the backseat of the school bus because, you know, I got my special privileges, or, you know, whatever.
0: But, that's the fun part, being in the back, right?
1: Right. Right. But so I used to bring a speaker into the back of the bus all the time, and you know, would listen to a bunch of music and sing along in the back, and, you know, all the bigger kids stuck up for me.
0: Oh, there you go.
1: It was a great time.
0: You don't forget those big kids, definitely. You know, so fast forward, you were just telling me before we started going live, you were at the Dam.
1: Jam at the Dam.
0: Jam at the Dam, and yeah. You did something really cool, right? So they do a battle of the bands.
1: Right, so the week before, I filled in with my buddy's band, Superchild.
0: Okay.
1: But so I filled in with them, and I was supposed to play bass, and I ended up playing drums. So that's a whole story in itself.
0: Wow. You're multi-talented.
1: Yeah. but so we ended up, you know, playing for the Battle of the Bands. So basically the Battle of the Bands is to, you know, kind of compete for opening up for the bigger bands at the Jam of the Dam.
0: Okay.
1: Right. So the performers at the Jam of the Dam on Friday were... Trickster, Vixen, and then Jefferson Starship.
0: Oh, wow.
1: So
0: those are big names.
1: Those are very big names. So, you know, we competed to open up for them, and we didn't get it, which is perfectly okay with me.
0: That's all right. But you're growing.
1: Yeah.
0: You're growing. You get to meet people, the experience.
1: Absolutely.
0: The lights, you know, it all starts somewhere.
1: Yeah, it was great.
0: That's awesome.
1: But so I went there, and,

0: you know, had a great time and, you know, met the guys that actually did end up winning and opening up.
1: Okay.
0: And, it's a band called Love and War.
1: Okay.
0: They're a very good rock band.
1: Okay, cool. So you like a little metal. You know, there's a lot of crossovers. We talked about that.
0: Right.
1: The crossover between country, rock, and pop.
0: Yeah, absolutely.
1: So what's your takeaway with that? Because I know I've talked to a lot of different artists, and I absolutely love the idea of the different genres. I think there's something for everybody. But what's your takeaway as an artist? Because I call you an artist because that's what you are.
0: Right. Well, I think, like, country music has kind of evolved over the years. Like, it used to be, you know, country was country.
1: Mm-hmm. Straight up.
0: And now, like, country just kind of, like, touches into every aspect of the music world.
1: Sure.
0: Like, you have country pop, rap, rock, you know, all the different genres. It just kind of, like, touches into everything. And I think that's part of what's cool about it, is that it has that ability to branch into whatever direction that people decide to take it in.
1: Absolutely. And there's something, like you said, a dabble for everybody. Mm. A little taste. Like a flavor. Like a favorite drink that you have. You know,
0: yeah.
1: You're going to mix it up a little bit and see what happens and comes out of it. All right. We're going to go back to a couple commercials, guys, right now. And Brandon's going to be hanging out for a little bit tonight. And we got a special performance in a little while. We're going to figure out what he's going to be playing. All right. Let's fix this camera and get us going over here. It's live. It's DJ Jazzy Cat with my in-studio guest tonight here on Catch Track Radio, Brandon Mac. I like the Mac thing going on. It kind of reminds me a little bit of Frank Sinatra. And, of course, the music, definitely. Here we go with some commercials, guys.
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0: All right, guys, we are back here. Yes, of course, we found the sweet spot. Thank you, Brandon, for that. You're hired. You're hired on the spot. I know. We're trying to get this going. So does anybody have any questions? I see Brian. I see Antoinette from Connecticut and Brian from Salt Lake City. Do you have any questions for Brandon tonight? If you do, type them in the message. I'll definitely relay them back. So, Brandon, you know, I know we talked about growing up, different instruments. You play many of them. Do you like to collaborate with people?
1: Yeah, absolutely.
0: Yeah.
1: I think there's different, there's a different piece of music that every person can add to, you know, the performance. Like, you know, we were talking about how I play different instruments. I play guitar, I play bass, I play drums, I also sing. Much like people, every instrument that you play kind of teaches you something different.
0: Sure.
1: Like music.
0: Sure, definitely.
1: With different people, playing with different people, collaborating with different people, you get that little piece of influence from each person that kind of helps, shape your experience moving forward.
0: Absolutely. So how much studio time do you actually put into, I mean, I'm sure it's over the years, but, you know, like on an average, what would be like your weekly schedule studio time?
1: Studio time? I try to practice when I can. I try to squeeze in maybe like an hour or two a week, you know, just whatever. Aside from, you know, my gigs that I have throughout the week. I host an open mic every Sunday and, you know, I play drums in church and
0: very nice.
1: So I try to like structure all of the instruments that I play so I can kind of like hit them all throughout the week so I don't have to necessarily like quote unquote practice.
0: Sure, sure.
1: Every time. Granted, it's still important to get that practice time.
0: Absolutely, with anything, right?
1: Yeah,
0: you know, if
1: absolutely.
0: You're a baseball player, you got to practice out there too, right? You got to catch those balls and throw them back in.
1: Yeah.
0: Keep doing it. All right, so I'm going to dig really deep because a lot of people, a lot of things have changed. Again, we talk about change and adjustment in the music industry. AI has really gotten, and I won't knock it down because I know a lot of artists that actually do make some really amazing songs. Again, that's just my takeaway. AI, happy or not happy?
1: So I don't mind it from a tool aspect.
0: Okay.
1: So I personally don't use it for, you know, actually making music or any of that.
0: Mm-hmm.
1: It's not something I really try to dabble too far into when
0: sure.
1: it comes to music.
0: You want to be out there.
1: If I'm going to create something, I want to create it.
0: Sure.
1: That being said, like, you know, there's a lot of stipulations out there about, like, advertisements and stuff like that where, like, people don't want to see, you know, AI ads for, you know, gigs and stuff, but I kind of disagree.
0: Okay.
1: Because, you know, doing this as, you know, my job, it's what I do.
0: It's your career now.
1: There's a lot of time that has to go into all this stuff, and, you know, it's a lot easier to throw together something in, you know, a few minutes than it is to sit behind a computer for, you know, 3-4 hours making a post
0: a
1: that looks good for everybody.
0: Sure.
1: Yeah, and you know that time can be spent working on other things.
0: Absolutely, absolutely, I agree. And seeing somebody in person, nothing like feeling the, you know, being in that presence. Like we used to go to concerts, you know,
1: definitely.
0: Or we do go to concerts. You know, like how is this artist actually walking and talking, and what else did they do?
1: Yeah.
0: We want to know about you. You know,
1: right.
0: Why did you make that song? What made you think about how you're going to put this out there?
1: Absolutely, the human connection is definitely a big piece of that.
0: Yeah, yeah. And I know post COVID or after COVID, you know, a lot of people went, you know, shy, if you will. But I'm glad to see you're a young man that's out there and actually portraying what you love to do. So that's a great thing. You know, folks are definitely going to want to go out and see your shows. We'll give them that in a little while too. But as far as equipment, I see something over here. We're not going to pick it up just yet. I'm excited.
1: Sure.
0: I'm really excited. What exactly am I looking at in the corner of the studio? So if you're looking on Facebook, you cannot see what I'm seeing just yet. But it's a beautiful piece, and it's very shiny, and it has a lot of strings to it. So could you tell us a little bit about what you brought tonight?
1: Yeah, absolutely. I got a... So in the corner you guys can't see, obviously.
0: it's just a teaser.
1: I got a Yamaha acoustic electric guitar sitting in the corner. It's got a, I don't even remember what gauge strings it's got on it, but it's an acoustic electric, so, you know.
0: It's very shiny, guys. I'm looking at it. You can find a bunch of them. But, so that's your choice of guitar.
1: That's my choice for today.
0: For today. Okay.
1: That guitar's got a little bit of a story behind it.
0: Okay.
1: So I ended up at Guitar Center probably, I'm going to say like a year and a half, 2 years ago.
0: Yep.
1: And, I was going through, all the electric guitars. I was actually waiting for to go catch a movie. I don't remember what movie it was.
0: Sure.
1: But, we were going to catch a movie and, there was a Guitar Center right next door. So I was like, I'll swing in there real quick. I got here a little early, so might as well, jam out a little bit.
0: Who doesn't like a Guitar Center?
1: Right. So I went in and, checked out a bunch of electric guitars and found a Telecaster that was super nice. Okay. It's one of those guitars that, slipped away from me, and I kind of wish I bought that one instead, but,
0: Who's the manufacturer? Do you remember who makes them?
1: That was a Fender.
0: Okay. Yeah. All right.
1: It was a super nice guitar. I ended up with like a moral choice between two guitars, and I ended up picking the acoustic instead.
0: There you go.
1: I went in the acoustic section. There was I was playing, and there was this kid and his dad that were going around and checking a bunch of guitars, and I was playing with it, or I was playing with one of the guitars off the wall, just, testing out everything. I didn't need to leave with any equipment, but I had a little cash on me anyway, so I was like, maybe. And so, long story short, I ended up, playing some chords, and, the dad started talking to me. I was like, that's actually, one of my songs.
0: No kidding.
1: Complimented me and everything, and I was just like, yeah, that was one of my songs that I was playing, and this kid was going around picking out guitars, and I started playing some chords, and he started doing some things, and then he started playing some chords, and I started doing things.
0: You're mix matching each other, right? Huh? Jamming out just like at the dam.
1: So it was super cool, and come to find out towards the end of that he was actually going to pick out his first guitar.
0: No kidding. Wow.
1: And I got to sit there and kind of be like part of that experience.
0: You're
1: of,
0: his
1: like,
0: mentor, and he didn't even know
1: right.
0: it.
1: Right. I was kind of like sitting there and didn't realize until afterwards that it's like, oh man, I just helped this kid get his first guitar.
0: How sweet is that?
1: Yeah, that kind of stuck with me. So now I got a guitar for it.
0: There you go. I knew there was a story for that shiny guitar over there. That's awesome.
1: There always is.
0: Yeah, definitely. You're going to have to sign it maybe someday.
1: Maybe.
0: Yeah, though, you never know, guys, what's going to go on. Brandon's got many, many awesome stories. We're going to go back to a couple of different commercials. Again, we're here to season him, get him out there. So he's already been seasoned. I can't even take that credit. Mom and dad have already made him. He's got to hang out in the back of the bus with the big kids. And now he's hitting the big stages here in Connecticut, which is very impressive. Definitely want to talk when we come back about some of the videos that you've had up on Facebook and all of the, the Instagrams, which we were trying to get connected on. And yeah, my Instagram is okay, just so you know. I want to talk about the videos and how those were made when we come right back. Guys, if you're listening in on Catch Tracks of Radio, tell your friends about the station. And tonight's guest, Brandon Mac Music, is joining me. And we've got quite a handful of stories that you're not going to want to miss here on the station. Hang tight.
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4: 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Now, back to more music.
0: Now back to us. How about that? Never mind the music. We're going to get to that. I promise you guys, if you're watching over on Facebook, we're trying, like I said, the camera's not so friendly over here. I'm trying to bend and trying to get Brandon in the middle of all of it. I see you. Yes. Do you have any questions for him? Definitely. Timothy is listening in. Do you know a Timothy by any chance?
1: That's probably my brother.
0: Your brother. Hello, brother. I know you can't see me. Cat does not know how to place a camera for crap. Sorry. I just said that. But your brother, I promise you, he is on the other side, but I'll try and mess with it again. So just before we went to commercial, guys, we were talking a little bit about the videos that went on and you're making. who does all that work too? Because I mean, it takes a lot just to put music together.
1: So a lot of those videos of me, I just wow. throw up a couple tripods and, you know, try to get what I can. It's kind of hard to video yourself.
0: Yeah, I would say
1: it's
0: so.
1: It's tough.
0: Yeah, you have to do the 3-2-1 count and good luck.
1: Yeah, just hope I'm pointed in the right direction.
0: Well, you've got your brother. He's listening in. So, brother, you need to help your other brother.
1: Yeah, he lives up in New Hampshire. So
0: Okay. Well, it'd be worse that in the fall, especially.
1: Yeah.
0: Go up to New Hampshire, take some pictures, and get some stuff out
1: for
0: there.
1: Sure.
0: Yeah.
1: So, but yeah.
0: The colors. The guitars. I see you sitting there on some rocks. Is that like local to us?
1: So that's over in Sturbridge, Mass.
0: Oh, okay.
1: I went and got a photography session out that
0: very
1: way.
0: Nice.
1: And,
0: very nice.
1: You know, I figured that, you know, if I was going to be promoting myself, I should probably have some good pictures.
0: There you go.
1: So,
0: there you go. Photography is it, definitely. Okay. Coffee or tea guy?
1: Coffee or tea? Well, I used to really love coffee.
0: Sure. 90% of us run on Dunkin'.
1: Right, 100%. And I don't mind a good cup of coffee every now and then, but doesn't do me any favors for my stomach.
0: No.
1: I drank too much as a kid, and my body started being angry after that. But,
0: right.
1: So I love a good tea now.
0: A good tea. What do you have a flavor that you like to drink, or is it just straight up tea?
1: Not really. I just like
0: sitting at grandma's house and having
1: a tea.
0: There you go. Okay, so
1: the
0: next time you come back, guys, I'm going to remember this because I have a whole bucket of teas upstairs.
1: Right.
0: I'll bring them out for you. Boots or sneakers?
1: I like boots.
0: Boots, okay.
1: I don't mind sneakers from time to time, but, you know, boots are definitely a...
0: Okay.
1: I don't know. It seems to work for
0: all
1: me.
0: Right, so you said country, you said rock. Who would be your influence with rock music?
1: My influence with rock music? It's kind of a tough question. It's like... You know, I dabble in a lot of, like, country, blues, rock, you know, all that stuff.
0: Southern rock more so, or?
1: Yeah.
0: Yeah?
1: So, my influences in rock music are kind of limited, you know, playing-wise.
0: But you like the blues, like B.B. King blues?
1: Yeah, B.B. King, yeah.
0: Van Halen, okay.
1: Gary Moore.
0: There you go.
1: Joe Bonamassa,
0: okay.
1: You know, all those,
0: okay.
1: All those big guys.
0: You know. If you're listening, definitely. I've had Jerry Greenberg in the studio too, and he's an owner of Atlantic Records. So yeah, you never know.
1: Cool,
0: you know,
1: cool.
0: Yeah. And Greg Lukens from Rush. So you know, maybe we can knock on their door a little bit for
1: sure.
0: You. Definitely. We'll tell them who you are, where you're at, and of course, I want to talk about vinyl records. Do you like them or do you not like them?
1: So I feel like I'm kind of from a generation that, you know, they're starting to phase out a little bit.
0: Sure.
1: Like, I don't have a vinyl player myself.
0: Yeah.
1: I'm not against them at all. I think
0: it's a sweet sound.
1: I think they're super cool.
0: Yeah. I'm going to break in a little bit. We'll bring it back.
1: Yeah. But, so, I don't personally have one, but I like the thoughts of them. They're cool.
0: There you go. All right. Great. Well, definitely we'll have to fast forward. Technology has changed. We talked a little bit before about how things have grown with the AI thing going on. You said you dabbled in it a little bit, but, again, being out there with people, real people.
1: Right, yeah.
0: Church. I bet you they love you over there.
1: Yeah. I just try to fill in where I can at church. You know, it really depends on, you know, who's there.
0: Mm-hmm.
1: Sometimes I'm up front and playing guitar and singing. Sometimes I'm, you know, hopping in on drums. I've played bass. I played lead guitar there. It just depends on what's needed for the day.
0: All right. Do you have an album coming out?
1: Not currently.
0: Okay. We got to get them out there, guys.
1: I got to get some recording out there, but
0: yeah,
1: that's definitely a goal of mine.
0: All right. So name off some of the bands that you like to cover. Some of them. I know you talked about country. You talked about a little bit of rock.
1: Mm-hmm.
0: You talked about, you know, the blues-ish. But some of your favorites that you like to cover.
1: So for singing, I mainly sing country. So,
0: okay.
1: You know, like throw me on any other instrument, I'll just kind of jam out. I'll play what I can by ear. And,
0: sure.
1: You know, just go with the flow there. But I listen to and play a lot of, like, Zach Bryan, Morgan Wallen, Luke Combs, Dylan Gossett is
0: okay.
1: Someone
0: very nice.
1: That I listen to a bunch. Johnny Cash, Merle Haggard.
0: Oh, you brought it back. You were worried about that vinyl.
1: Just trying to branch out where I can.
0: Absolutely. Johnny Cash. Wow.
1: A little bit of Toby Keith in there.
0: There you go. Oh, there's nothing wrong with Toby Keith. Absolutely. Bring it back. American Soldier all the way. Definitely. Mm-hmm. Your register goes that low?
1: I can. Yeah.
0: Oh, that's nice.
1: I've got a pretty wide register.
0: Okay.
1: Back in high school, I was in chorus classes, and I dabbled in like subharmonics.
0: Oh, wow. Okay.
1: So I can hit far lower than, you know,
0: average.
1: A good chunk of people.
0: And, wow. That's multi-talented. That's like, squeeze me, I can say hi in the register and then come back down again.
1: Yeah, I don't know. I just, I like.
0: That's a lot of training, right?
1: I just like stretching.
0: And you like the challenge. That's what it sounds like. You're always up for a challenge. So we got to get you definitely a release of some sort of kind of, you know, get you collaborating with some of the artists. If you're out there listening, there's a lot of folks down in Nashville that are going to eat you up. I know they will.
1: Yeah, absolutely.
0: Name dropper, Nicole Zeller. She is totally into artists, new up and coming artists all around the world. Mm-hmm. And they're down in Nashville. Have you ever had a chance to go down here?
1: No, it's really on my bucket list, though. I've had a bunch of friends that have gone out there and come back just completely different people.
0: Oh, yeah. 100%.
1: Good
0: or bad?
1: Good.
0: That's awesome.
1: But, you know, my mentor took a trip out there, and he had a great time. He couldn't say enough good things about it.
0: Same.
1: I definitely want to get out there. I just haven't made the trip yet.
0: So a little fun fact: when you go down to Nashville, they actually blow out the windows down there on the bottom half. Mm-hmm. And the starving artists, that's how they get their stardom. So the bigger artists, you know, if you will, as you get more successful, they are up on the top level, if you will.
1: Okay.
0: So it's pretty cool thing to see, you know, the starving artists. I like to hear them because you don't know. I mean, down the road, hey, listen, we all started somewhere. Not me personally, you guys. You know, absolutely. I'll never give myself credit for that.
1: Well, I mean, but you started this.
0: Yeah, definitely. But yeah, they blow out the windows. They take them out, the glass part of it. Mm-hmm. And the starving artists are down at the bottom. And like I said, you climb up a little bit at a time. So Kid Rock is actually way up on top.
1: Cool.
0: You know, and he's actually a local down there, obviously, because he has the restaurant.
1: Right.
0: Again, you know, I've seen a lot of stuff going on down there. They have the Ryman Auditorium. Which is really cool. You could take tours down there and you can actually walk on the stage. And it's like nothing. It's like $35 to go down there. So definitely you got to make that. Like I said, it's well worth it. It's a 12-hour drive from Connecticut.
1: Yeah,
0: you know, take a bunch of friends or whatever, you know, get your brother to go. Brother, Timothy. hint. Definitely, you know, pack them up and just go out there. All right, guys, we're going to get them set up for an acoustic in a little bit. So I'm going to adjust the camera one more time. Hopefully you guys could see what's going on. And definitely, Brandon, he has come a long way. I'm not sure how you pronounce your name. Jaquelin, is that how you say it?
1: Jacqueline,
0: is that how it is?
1: Is that Warnecki?
0: Warnecki. Okay, he said your name right. I apologize. Definitely, he has come a long way. Love to hear him play. I try to see him as much as I can and often, definitely. And your brother said he is down for Nashville. See?
1: Perfect.
0: Okay, Cat is a bad influence. Sorry. All right, we're going to adjust it so you guys could see him play in just a little bit. Give me a couple minutes. If you're listening over at Cash Track Radio, all you have to do is hit the play button. You could check out all the latest podcasts over at iHeart, Spotify, Amazon Music. I will give you the rundown. Brandon, just so you know, there's many different platforms of which people will be able to hear. I will do some editing and you guys will be able to catch this on replay. Of course, I'm going to do my magic. Want to give a big shout out to everybody that's listening in tonight. So I thank you so very much and feel free to share the stream, guys. Definitely. 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

0: Right, guys, we are back here on Cash Track Radio. I'm gonna move my butt over to the chair over there because I'm gonna sit back and I'm gonna enjoy Brandon playing, and he's gonna pick the choice of music that he'd like to do. So give me 1 second and I'll be back. Okay. Hi, Facebook. Yeah, I know. This is DJ Jazzy Cat. For the very first time in Cash Track Studio, Brandon Mack Music. Take it away.
1: All right, everybody. I got a song written by Zach Bryan for you guys. This is most of you guys probably know it if you're into country music, because it kind of blew up a little while back. But this is something in the orange, at least my interpretation of it.
2: There you go.

0: dance around.
1: Woohoo! Bravo to you. Wow, I got the goosey bumps. That's awesome.
0: Thank you.
1: Guys, he's for sale.
0: I'm for sale.
1: Great job. Yeah, I'm going to go back over here. Do you want to do another? Do you want to?
0: Yeah, I think,
1: All right, cool. I'm going to move over this way because Brandon needs to be the one and only. I'm going to try and get a better view of you. And I definitely am appreciating you 100%.
0: So this is an original I wrote not long ago. I was going through, I think the song will relate to a lot of people because I was going through a time, I was having some relationship stuff and I was interested in this girl for quite some time and, I was finally getting the gumption to, ask her out and all that. And, I finally got the chance to, and, then I just got kind of spun around and I didn't really know what was going on. I didn't know what to do. And so I decided to put pen to paper and start writing.
1: All right. Well, there's always a girl behind these stories,
0: always.
1: Guys. And I'm not knocking it down.
0: It happens.
1: But you know what? That's where the best songs come
0: out.
1: True. It's from the heart, right?
0: That's true.
1: All right.
0: So this song, forgive me if I mess up a couple times because it's still a little new to me, but this is called The In-Between.

0: Woo-hoo! Okay, everybody, applause, applause. And the tip jar is over here. Hey. Wow, this is amazing. Simply amazing. I feel like I'm in church, but then I feel like I'm going back where Eric Church is performing on the stage with you. What a wonderful set. Amazing. Yeah, we're going to put the shiny away just for a little bit. I'm going to go back and move the camera in a little bit. But we're going to definitely talk about some more great stuff. We're going to put our headphones back on again. You're listening to DJ Jazzy Cat along with Brandon Mack Music. Go and follow him on social media. Brandon, where else are you? I know you're on Facebook. That's where I saw you pop up. You literally just popped up and I was like, oh, I got to talk to him. Oh my gosh, for real.
1: Yeah, that was a little bit of a marketing strategy.
0: it worked.
1: Apparently. I wasn't expecting it to work as well as it did, but...
0: Yeah, you were saying you got a lot of a lot of people messaging you after that.
1: I've been going to open mics and stuff, for the past like 3 or 4 years. And,
0: sure.
1: Just making friends along the way. And,
0: okay.
1: I threw together a post and, just asked a bunch of people to share it, and it did. here I am.
0: Definitely.
1: But yeah, so you can find me on Facebook at Brandon Mack Music.
0: Mm-hmm.
1: And, I believe on Instagram you can also find me at the same
0: link. Yeah, same link. Yep. I can vouch for that because we were going back and forth the other day and I felt bad because you were like, I'm on my way out. I was like, no. Okay, I got you.
1: So on Instagram, because you can't add spaces, it's Brandon_Mack_music.
0: Okay, there you go. Yeah, you got to be specific with these platforms, right?
1: But so that's where you can find me on Instagram, and then Brandon Mack Music on Facebook.
0: Okay, wonderful. All right, first concert you ever attended?
1: First concert I ever attended. Yeah, that's a good question, because,
0: Should I say first any concert that you've ever attended? Because there's big and then there's little, right?
1: Right. And I mean, like, there's a lot of... I wasn't really a big one for, going out to see, like, big performances. Like, okay. I didn't grow up with a ton of money, so, tickets are expensive.
0: Exactly. And they're still high.
1: And they're still high. So I, as soon as I got my license, I was out, watching a bunch of local performers just going out to...
0: That's the best kind, right? The indie artists. We talk about that, and which you are.
1: Right. Going out to just a bunch of different cafes and, places like that and bars and just checking out the bands that
0: show become
1: up there.
0: Legal, then you can go out to those places.
1: Absolutely.
0: He's not pushing the bar scene for youngins.
1: No. Just getting out to those places and seeing, the musicians that exist around.
0: Sure.
1: Because there's plenty of them, not all of the greatest musicians are the ones that hit top charts.
0: Uh-huh.
1: There's a lot of local musicians that just don't get heard that just because they don't...
0: Well, that's my objective here.
1: They don't advertise the way that, others do.
0: I promote a lot of indie artists here. And I told you that when we had talked, what was it, like a week or two ago now? We sat and we talked and he said, well, what exactly do you do, Kat? And I says, listen, anybody and everybody deserves a chance.
1: Right.
0: Whether it hits home or it hits your house, your backyard, wherever it may be, mm-hmm. Not everybody has the same shoe size. We all tie our shoes the same way, yes, but we all learn at different levels.
1: Yeah.
0: And promoting the heck out of indie artists is the objective here on Catch Track Radio. So
1: absolutely.
0: Love. Okay. So one word your friends would definitely, how they would describe you.
1: One word that my friends would describe.
0: Your friend, not your family, because I know Timothy's already given you a nice plug. What would your friends say about you?
1: I think they would say calm.
0: Calm.
1: Yes.
0: Nice. Okay. So like lavender calm?
1: Just peaceful calm.
0: Peaceful?
1: Yeah.
0: Enjoying life.
1: Right.
0: Getting out there.
1: Another word might be like present.
0: Present.
1: Yeah.
0: In the present.
1: Yeah.
0: Okay. Present is a good thing, right?
1: Absolutely.
0: Yeah. Jesus is the reason for the season. It brings us a present.
1: I've been diving into philosophy quite a bit.
0: That's so amazing.
1: For past, 6, 7, 8 years. Just diving as deep as I possibly could. As much as my brain could absorb, I was going for it.
0: Taking your time on things.
1: Yeah.
0: And it'll come to you when it comes to you.
1: Absolutely.
0: Being a realist about things.
1: Yeah.
0: Yeah. Don't expect that it's going to happen overnight.
1: Right.
0: And you're young enough, too, where it can.
1: Right. But just, we tend to have, you know, big goals about, like, you know, what we're going to do and, you know, where we're going to go. And, you know, then we get all torn up when it doesn't go that
0: it's
1: way.
0: Kind of, or, yeah.
1: When we, you know, have an impression on, like, what's going to happen.
0: Right,
1: you know,
0: because
1: we get all stuck in, you know.
0: A fantasy world.
1: Right, we get all stuck in the planning.
0: Sure,
1: you know?
0: Sure, absolutely.
1: And, you know, that's why the present is so important.
0: Absolutely. And I'm so glad you're learning that at such a young age.
1: Yeah.
0: You have a very wise attitude.
1: Very thankful for my mentor.
0: Absolutely.
1: His goal was to jump me forward some years, and he definitely did that.
0: Keeping you on the straight and narrow. That's what
1: Absolutely.
0: He's doing. Absolutely. What's his name, hon?
1: Mike.
0: Mike. Okay. Yeah. All right. Well, Mike, you're doing a good job. Mom and dad, family is everything. Keeping them grounded is important. I love that idea. Yeah, my kids are like that, too. So I get that, you know, the foundation is built, but you have to structure it the rest of the
1: right.
0: way. Yeah, definitely. And it shows. I mean, you could see that he's shining, guys. When he's singing, he's totally like, there's this glow. You know, you could definitely feel the effects of it. All right, a cat or a dog or maybe even a horse.
1: All the above.
0: Oh, yeah.
1: I used to work at a vet.
0: Okay.
1: So
0: oh. How did I know these questions?
1: All the animals. I love them all.
0: Yeah.
1: For different reasons, but they're all great. If it walks, I like it.
0: One of your friends said, calm, laid back, and thinker. You're a thinker. Oh, boy. What are you thinking about now?
1: We'll have to tune in.
0: We're going to pick his brain a little bit.
1: A lot of that philosophy kind of, you know, taught me when not to think.
0: When not to think. Well, we all have that instinct, though.
1: You know,
0: sometimes
1: absolutely.
0: It happens, but it's a pause for the cause kind of thing.
1: Right, but I think it's just a matter of... you know, we're the ones observing the thoughts. We're not the thoughts themselves.
0: That's right. And then if you give out that advice to, like I said, the kids are going to gravitate towards you. You know, maybe down the line, you can even have your own studio where you can teach people in studio.
1: Maybe.
0: You know, there's a lot of options that are out there. Definitely. We're going to come back and we're going to, you know, do you want to sing some more for us?
1: Yeah, absolutely.
0: All right. Let's get some commercials in. We've got Martha Murray here in Shelton, Connecticut. If you're looking for a piece of ceramic, a little different subject right now. If you're looking for that gift for a special mom, a teacher, a mentor, like Brandon mentioned, Martha's got you covered. She's got her own Etsy, definitely products. I have bought an angel for my granddaughter, so it's pretty cool. And definitely want to thank everybody for listening in and sharing it up. We're not done yet. Brandon's not going anywhere yet. He's drinking his water. We're going to hydrate his pipes. We're going to go into a couple commercials. And again, I'm DJ Jazzy Cat, straight out of Seymour, Connecticut. If you know somebody that'd like to be involved in the station like Brandon is, definitely, you know, everything is free. I will take care of you on my end. Full-blown studio, little back channel. I'm a mobile DJ. Brandon knows this. For 14 years, I've been a DJ, and I do a lot with a lot of different people, such as the special needs kids, and I absolutely love paying it forward to people. So when you see something good like Brandon, you gotta hit him up real quick, because otherwise somebody else is going to scoop him up. But no, he's a good egg, and we're going to keep him around for just a little while longer, guys. Hang tight. Here's Martha's commercial, and she's got an Etsy commercial. Have you thought about getting a special gift for someone? Whether it's a gift for a new mother, a thoughtful birthday, or even a simple way to say thank you, Martha Murray from Mars Bar Ceramics right here in Shelton, Connecticut has got you covered. The figures that she has created are absolutely a masterpiece. The hand-painted details and the beautiful glossy looks to them. They truly stand out and catch your eye right away. From baby angels, frogs, mermaids, unicorns, and much more, contact Martha Murray directly at Mars Bar Ceramics.
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11: There are four time zones in the United States. 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Of course, if you're in Chicago, you wouldn't feel like breakfast if you're from California because you've just had lunch. However, those living in New York, it's dinner time while we're still eating lunch here in California, which means the time is totally different as in the menu. All this is caused by the sun, which cannot be everywhere, you know. Otherwise, it would never be night. We'd never know when to eat dinner. Well, in my time zone, that's all the time I have, but maybe in your time zone, I haven't finished yet. So stay tuned.
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0: All right, guys, we're back here. We were just talking a little bit behind the scenes and this whole social media thing. I'm going to take my headphones off because I know Facebook is listening in live and you guys can hear us. So, yeah, we were talking a little bit about this whole, you know, early on in the show, we were talking about AI, of course, and then we were all talking about, like, how to promote and do all this crazy stuff. Gets a little overwhelming, you know, definitely. A little bit, even for me as a station owner and stuff. And sometimes I see, you know, people are like, well, I got this video, I got that video. Where do you go with it? It's like, do it at your own pace, I say.
1: Yeah,
0: and I think definitely. You are an inspiration. Like I said, I will grow from what you have given me for knowledge today.
1: I appreciate
0: you
1: that.
0: Know, no, seriously, because I think, you know, your generation and I'm grateful, you know, like I feel the love, the vibe, the good, the connect and the realism about everything that you're doing. So presenting and, you know, putting it out there. I'm going to learn, like I said, from whatever you said earlier. You know, take your time with a lot of stuff.
1: Yeah.
0: You know, it'll come to you naturally. So, great job. Good information. All right, I'm going to introduce Brandon Mack Music one more time with some more acoustic. He's got that shiny guitar. What is it called again?
1: It's a Yamaha.
0: I'm going to dig into the closet later. I'm going to show Brandon. I have an old guitar here that my son actually is left-handed, and he plays the guitar too as well.
1: Cool.
0: My son, the soldier. So maybe someday you guys could jam out.
1: Sure. Yeah, absolutely.
0: I'm going to give him a little bit of the behind-the-scenes tour later on. But, all right, here's Brandon now on Catch Track Radio. What do we got up? What are we lining up now?
1: So I got a little bit of Luke Combs for you guys.
0: Oh, yummy, delicious. Sorry. Did I just say that? I love his voice.
1: Another song that a lot of people have probably heard. It's Beautiful Crazy.
0: Oh, yes. It's a nice song for a wedding.
1: It's a great song for a wedding.
0: And there you go. So if anybody's looking to hire Brandon, he's a multi-talented young man, and I'm sure you'd be great at weddings too as well. All right, take it away, Brandon, right here on Catch Track Radio.

0: Ooh, I think my hair just left my head, guys. I'm not kidding you. I'm going to move over. Brandon, I'm getting the goosebumps all over my hands. Yeah, definitely. That's a beautiful song, like I said. I definitely see you doing some acoustic at weddings with that one.
1: For sure.
0: Yeah, I heard the register. It went up and it went down. And you were talking about the vocals, and that's a lot of training.
1: Yeah, it can be.
0: Yeah, those muscles, you know, what do they call those? The
1: vocal cords.
0: Well, yeah, I should know that. Use them a lot myself. So quick regimen for that. Honey and lemon.
1: Yeah.
0: Prior to,
1: mm-hmm.
0: you know, any pre-rituals that you do to get squared away when it comes to going out there and using those vocals?
1: It depends. If I'm going to like a bigger gig or something like that, and, mm-hmm. you know, right now I'm kind of recovering from a cold.
0: Yeah,
1: so,
0: definitely get you taken care of with that.
1: Yeah, doing some, you know, tea and honey, like you said, but also, you know, some vocal warm-ups and go on YouTube and there's plenty of...
0: Yeah, you yodel, right? A lot of people yodel? They push it out?
1: I don't. I definitely have some, like, flips and stuff that I instinctively do in some of my singing, but I haven't actually, you know, dabbled into
0: the
1: yodeling.
0: Yodeling yet?
1: Nah.
0: Well, you could do an auctioneer, right? they talk a lot too, right? Definitely. A lot of training goes into it. If you know people and they're in the industry and they've struggled but yet bring it forward, all these things that happen with this training and, you know, keeping up with maintenance of your equipment.
1: Right.
0: He came before and he says, I ordered for one thing on Amazon and it came four times, right?
1: Yeah.
0: the upkeep, right? It gets to be costly.
1: It can be,
0: you know?
1: Yeah.
0: Those are different things that people don't really think about.
1: It kind of sneak up on you.
0: Oh, yeah. A little bits here and there,
1: yeah.
0: You know? Where are you going to be performing next?
1: This weekend, I'm going to be at Cassidy Hill Vineyards.
0: Okay. And where is that located?
1: It is on Saturday. That is in... let's see.
0: He's got quite the impressive setup here.
1: That is in Coventry, Connecticut.
0: Coventry. Okay, that's up north. Is that where that is? Is that off of 84 up that way?
1: It is off of 84.
0: Okay.
1: So
0: past Townsend and all that?
1: Just past, like, Tolland,
0: Vernon
1: area.
0: Okay, all right.
1: Yeah, so I'm playing out there. You can find me there from noon to 3 o'clock.
0: Okay.
1: And they're going to be having their Christmas in July got pushed
0: that's
1: back this
0: fun.
1: Year.
0: Okay.
1: So they have they've got some...
0: Were you going to be playing Christmas music?
1: Nah.
0: No.
1: I have some locked and loaded, but they're going to have some vendors out there. They're going to have me playing outside, and you know, obviously it's a vineyard, so they're going to have a bunch of wine. And
0: Very nice.
1: It's a very, very cool place if you get the chance
0: to get
1: make
0: there.
1: It out there.
0: Yeah.
1: Definitely do so.
0: I'd love to say I'm doing that, but we're going to be buying a tractor this weekend. Well, a used tractor, folks. Can't afford the real ones, but, you know, sometimes it's all good.
1: Mm.
0: But, yeah, definitely. I want you to link up. He's going to send over. I'm going to ask him to if he could tag me in every event that he's going moving forward from now on. I would love to keep promoting you on the station
1: and
0: having you back. But you're going to do another?
1: Yeah.
0: Okay, what do we got on
1: deck? I'm going to give me a choice.
0: Oh, me? Or the Q&A over here?
1: Anybody.
0: Yeah, all right, let's go back over this way. See, I'm sliding around.
1: Yeah, they got a Loud and Heavy by Cody Jinx, and I got a little twist at the end of that.
0: Okay.
1: Or Cover Me Up by Morgan Wallen.
0: Oh, boy. I like Morgan Wallen. He's a hot ticket right now, too, on the Billboard, so I think we're going to go with Morgan Wallen? Yeah.
1: Right.
0: Why not?
1: Sure.
0: Yeah, absolutely.
1: This is,
0: And I want to know, will you do something that you do for church for us? Will you? You got anything up your sleeve for that?
1: I don't have any of those locked and loaded.
0: No.
1: I'm not the band lead at church.
0: Well, maybe one day.
1: Yeah, one of these days.
0: We'll keep plugging them along here.
1: But, yeah, so this is Cover Me Up by Morgan Wallen.
0: Okay, here we go.

0: to use me for good.
1: Oof. Now I feel like I'm sitting on grandma's porch. That's amazing. Great job. Amazing. All right, guys, we've got to wrap it up soon, but we're not letting them go just yet. Before we wrap it up, okay, so we want to know, we've talked about where you could be located. Definitely, after, you know, all of this happens, somebody signs with you, where do you see you going next?
0: I don't know. I'm happy wherever this road takes me. You know, I love doing it, and, yeah, I'm not going to stop doing it, because, music has been my entire life.
1: Absolutely.
0: So, if I get signed with somebody, then great.
1: Will you come back here?
0: Yeah.
1: We need to have them back here,
0: bring
1: the band.
0: Yeah, I keep having people tell me to not forget the little people.
1: It's all good.
0: And, I definitely won't.
1: Yeah, definitely.
0: You know, they're the ones that kind of like got me to where I am.
1: Absolutely.
0: So, you know, I can't forget them.
1: Yeah, well, they say you start off on a little bus and you get onto the big bus,
0: yeah.
1: You know, and that's how it rolls, definitely, keeping it real. Well, I appreciate you coming into the studio.
0: Yeah, absolutely.
1: Any advice for up-and-coming, you know, artists that are out there that want to do what you're doing?
0: I think, just going back to that philosophy, just, you know, the future isn't something that we have control over.
1: Sure.
0: And neither is the past. You know, the past is, you know, said, done, and gone. And, yeah, sure, we might have learned it and it built who we are. But, you know, those are just stepping stones to where we are now.
1: Absolutely.
0: So, my best advice for anybody trying to do this is just live as present as you can, and don't worry about the future, don't worry about the past, and just
1: don't worry about the yuckies around us.
0: Right. Just be right here, right now.
1: In the present. Just like
0: you know,
1: we talked about.
0: Me and her are sitting in this room right now, right at the station, and
1: there
0: we're just
1: hanging out.
0: We're just having a conversation.
1: We're as real
0: That's
1: as they come.
0: Are.
1: Yep, we got our sneakers on and we call it a day.
0: Yeah.
1: It's a great deal. It's a good deal. I appreciate you.
0: Yeah, absolutely.
1: 110%. The guitar, a wonderful instrument. Your vocals, very...